Scouts. They nearly meet a leader one time. They didn't have enough thread to sew the patches on. She said, you know how you heard about that family that burned down in our

They both want more tapes, but now who's gonna pay? Along comes Crouching with Joe Man, and we're on our way. If it weren't for that man now, what could I say? If it weren't for that man now, what could I say? If it weren't for that guy, what could I say? Huh? Hey, look out!

Attention, please. Attention, all passengers for the Boeing 727 of Cruzeiro from Rio de Janeiro to São Paulo, Porto Alegre, and Buenos Aires. Please follow on to gate number 3 and have a good trip.

What do you know about the secret world you visit when you sleep? Strange figures, strange faces, creatures that haunt our nightmares.

She said, you're a good man, baby, to treat me like you do. Oh, yeah. She said, you ain't done nothing to me.

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You're out of luck. Ship is sinking. The ship is sinking. The ship is sinking.

live heavy on the borderline. Remember me to one who lives there. For she once was a true lover of mine.

Please see for me that the hair's hanging long. For that's the way I remember her bed.